hold on. Fuck that. Fuck that shit. 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Fuck that shit. 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Hey, y'all get some more drinks going on. I sound a whole lot better.

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will set out to try, try. The inner kid will always teach me how to win. With the sins, cause I've been and I've always been an imperfect human kin, an imperfect human kin, an imperfect human kin.

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I know Mars cannot be too far behind. 'Cause baby, this kind of beauty has got no reason to ever be shy.